I used to be your favorite drunk. Good for one more laugh. Then we both ran out of luck. Luck was all we ever had. You put on a uniform to fight the Civil War. You looked so good I didn't care what side you were fighting for. Wasn't all that easy when you up and walked away. But I'll save that little story for another rainy day. I know the burden's heavy as you wheel it through the night. Some people say it's empty, but that

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You always said we're equal, so let me march with you. Just an extra in the sequel to the old red, white, and blue. 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We were smokers. We were friends. Forget that tired story of betrayal and revenge. 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

0: Tuna's Corner, where there used to be a street. The party's over, but I've landed on my feet. I'll be standing on this corner, where there used to be a street. So let's drink to when it's over.
1: Party's over,
0: and let's drink to when we meet.
1: But I'm landing on my feet.
0: I'll be standing on

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I should have known I was weaker from the start. You'll build your walls, and I will play my bloody part.

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And you're excited to remember where that lands. The walls are really carved there. Newspapers on his feet and his father beats him with it 2 times a day. He's got 9 brothers and sisters. They're brought up on their knees. It's hard to run. They go home and beat you on the thighs. Pedro dreams of being older and killing the old man. But that's a slim chance. He's going to the boulevard. He's going in the on the dirty boulevard. He's going out to the dirty boulevard. He's going down to the dirty boulevard. $2,000 a month, you can leave it, and it's true. Somewhere a landlord's laughing to the rest of his pants. No one dreams of being a doctor or a lawyer or anything. They dream of dealing on the dirty boulevard. Give me your hungry, your tired, your poor, I'll piss on. That's what the statue of bigotry says. Your poor, huddled masses, let's club them to death. Get it over with and just dump them on the boulevard.

The beatbox shoot up over the skyline of Manhattan, with heads out on the main streets. A small kid stands by Lincoln Tunnel, and these seven busted bruises go apart. The traffic's back up to 39th Street. The TV boys are calling cops out for a suck. And back on the issue of Pedro's 6th-day dreaming, he's found a book on magic in a garbage can. He looks at the pictures and stares up at the cracked ceiling. The kind of fool says, I hope I can disappear and fly away. From this dirty boulevard.

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dope aesthetic. On Thursday, got a little airplay. Rare A-plus debut on a weekday. A gold star, good job on your report card. You need that love.

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I'm going there too. 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

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But you're still checking each other out. 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Nobody wants to be left out. Uh-huh. You can't leave cause your heart is there. But you can't stay cause you've been somewhere else. 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